Are you relaxing? Are you taking a little road trip? Are you out driving? The last couple of weekends, I've taken my kids on a trip to the coast. I love the ocean. I love the grandeur of water. I love being on lakes. I love, love, love being near the water, in the water, whether I'm swimming or inner tubing or in a boat. I love being on the water. Simple, serene environment makes the cares and the troubles of the world just seem to wash away.

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0: Do you remember back in the day how swimming in summer was a given? We all managed to find a pool, a pond, a beach, a lake, and just jump in. Kind of amazing how it feels to jump in some cool, cold water. Do not take that for granted, my friend. We've got a creek that runs through my husband's ranch. And in the summer, that's where I am. 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The kids go swimming, they go fishing, they go crawdad catching, and I just sit there and thank God for the water, the cool water that runs through the creek. I hope you are feeling cool and refreshed tonight. 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

Q92. This bunch of songs was curated by a live person, guaranteed human.

0: Hi, thank you for calling. This is Delilah, who's on the phone line tonight.
1: Hi, Delilah. This is Robin.
0: Hi, Robin. Are you a little nervous?
1: No. I'm recuperating from wrist surgery, and so I wanted to call you. I just wanted to put out a thank you to my occupational therapist and the nurse that helped me when I went to get the surgery.
0: So a shout out to who? Give me some names.
1: Michelle, my occupational therapist, and Pam, the nurse at the surgery center.
0: And how involved was the surgery? Did you, like, get screws in your arm? What happened?
1: It was a complex fracture of my right wrist, and I didn't realize how bad it was, and I had to tell the doctor, like, I'm nervous about surgery, let me think it over. And then finally went to the urgent care, and she said, you really have to get this operation. And so I finally bit the bullet and got it. And now I'm recuperating and, you know, getting OT to get, I can't even bend my wrist hardly, and my fingers are like numb.
0: Well, let me play really a song rough. for Michelle and Pam and for you, Robin.
1: Thank you, Delilah. God bless you.
0: God bless you. Thank you for
1: so
0: listening.
1: Much. I love your show.
0: Thanks, hon. Bye-bye.

0: Ashok, the Daily Dose, plus the music you love, all in one place.
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0: have a particular song that takes you back to summer's past, that makes you think of long, hot summer days or road trips with the top down? You know what I'm talking about. You hear the first note of that song and you start thinking about that moonlit night when you were dancing barefoot in the gymnasium, celebrating the prom. Or you think about that special day at the beach that is forever etched in your memory. Well, if you've got a song like that, let me know. And I will try to play it for you right here on my show to bring all those memories flooding back. 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
2: Hi, you've called the Delilah Show. Who is this?
3: This is Tyrone, Delilah. How are you doing?
2: Tyrone, I'm wonderful. What can I do for you?
3: Oh, I just call to let people know that, you know, I have the best woman in the world. I'm a postal worker, and I work at night. She works in the day, so we kind of cross each other in the middle of the night sometimes. But I just want people to know that she's the best woman I've ever had in my life, and I just love her dearly.
2: And this is your fiance, your wife? What is she?
3: My fiance, Wilma.
2: And when will she be leaving the fiance category and moving into the wife category?
3: Very soon.
2: Very soon.
3: Very soon, yes.
2: So what makes her different, Tyrone, from all the other women in the world?
3: It's her flexibility, Delilah. I mean, I've never been with a woman who has the ability just to adapt to change when something comes up. That is no problem. If we got to do something a little differently, it's fine. It's never a problem. You know, I'm like that, and it was just great to have somebody that the same way. You know, that change doesn't bother them, and I just love that about her.
2: That is a wonderful, wonderful quality.
3: It is. And I thank God for her every day. I mean, she's the most beautiful thing I've had in my life. I mean, she's just great to me.
2: I will play a wonderful song.
3: Thank you, Delilah.
2: Good night, honey.
3: Good night.

your life fully. That's what this show is all about, encouraging you to live your life fully. To take every opportunity to just jam-pack love and life into your day and into your night.

Angel Alana wrote to me and said, "Hello, I wanted to share about Marty. Marty's a gift from God to me. We had met some time ago, and we really liked each other back then, but I was too shy to say anything. He said hello once, and that was it. Marty moved away, and I never saw him again, but I prayed he would be back in my life one day because I was swept off my feet in that first meeting. God did answer my prayer. After 1 year, we met in the new town that I live in now, and we knew then it was meant to be. We started to get to know each other, and nearly 2 years later, he has asked me to marry him. We're planning on getting married this September. God hears our hearts, and even when it seems impossible, he will answer in his time. Thank you for letting me share this with you. From Angel Alana. Congratulations, and I hope you have a wonderful wedding."

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0: Belinda. Thank you for calling. What can I do for you?
1: I was just wanting to let you know that I'm thinking of my husband, and he's sitting right here beside me.
0: You're smiling. How many years has he been your husband?
1: Well, we've been together 25 and a half years and been married for 13.
0: So it took you a while to decide, yes, I really, really think I kind of, maybe not, yes, no, yes.
1: Yes. Yeah, it took me a long time to say, okay, it's time to get married. So,
0: was it you dragging your feet or was it him dragging his feet?
1: No, it was me. It was me. He asked me the first 6 years to marry him.
0: And then he just quit asking.
1: And then it was my turn, and I asked him on Christmas Day with the rings. And
0: what can I play for you two tonight that sound like you're as in love as ever?
1: I Will Always Love You.
0: I will play that, and you two can have a nice slow dance.
1: Thank you.

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smoothing off the rough edges of your day, helping you to relax and unwind. Earlier on phone lines, I was talking with a young lady whose mother is sick. Her mom is having some heart conditions, some heart situations, palpitations or something. And this young lady was just so stressed out, and I could hear it in her voice. I could tell it's just worrying her to no end. And so we had a long conversation, and I asked her about, you know, the anxiety she was feeling, and she shared how worried she was for her mom's future, for her very life. Worrying is nothing except imagining the worst. Think about it. When you're worrying about your kids, when my kids go out the door, I worry about them because I'm imagining bad things happening. And because bad things have happened to my kids, because most of my children are adopted out of really bad situations and bad things happened to them before they came into my care. And even in my care, some bad things have happened. And my son passed away. And once you lose a child or you've had something traumatic happen, you worry. But really, what worry is it's imagining the worst. I want to spend my energy imagining the best that can happen to my kids, to my family, to my friends, not the worst. God has given us a fabulous imagination. Let's use that imagination to imagine the best for our kids, the best for our friends and families, the best for our world. What do you say? I'll be back with stories and songs to help you imagine the best for those that you love. You're listening to Delilah.

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2: Hi, Linda. Welcome to the Delilah Show. What can I do for you tonight?
3: Well, I would like you to play a special song for Steve and Stacy. I'm a flight instructor, and I taught Steve to fly, and about a week ago or so, Steve finally finished all his flying lessons, and on a Tuesday night, he went for his flight test, and he became a pilot. And he was very excited, and he said, oh, everything is working perfectly according to plan. So on Wednesday night, he took his very first passenger up. That was Stacy. And the bad news is when they landed, she wasn't his girlfriend anymore. She was his fiance. So he took her up as his girlfriend, and he proposed to her, and they landed, and now she's his fiance.
2: So on his first flight after his maiden flight...
3: Yep, he went up with the examiner to become a pilot, and then the very next night on the first flight right after, he took his girlfriend up.
2: Now, wasn't he a little concerned that with all the crying and the hugging and the kissing and the ring thing that there could be a little problem?
3: Well, everybody has asked me if he knew how to use the autopilot, and yes, he knew how to use the autopilot, and I haven't been brave enough to ask him if he had to.
2: Because, you know, isn't there usually some hugging and kissing or something going on?
3: I would sure hope there was. If they're going to get married, they did send me a good hugging picture of them after they landed.
2: Well, tell them congratulations, and I will play a song for them.
3: Oh.

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2: If you are stressing out tonight, thinking about all the negative things going on in the world, stop. Stop stressing. That's not going to do you a darn bit of good. All you can do is prepare. Whatever is true, whatever is noble, whatever is right, whatever is pure, whatever is lovely or admirable, think on those good things tonight.

0: Hello, good evening. Welcome to the Delilah Show. Who is this?
1: This is Tom.
0: Hi, Tom. How are you?
1: Oh, I'm doing well. How are you?
0: I'm good. What can I do for you tonight on the Delilah Show?
1: I would love to dedicate a song to my wife, Maria. She is my love, my queen, my everything. And tomorrow's our 3rd year anniversary. And I just want to send her a song saying I'm thinking about her.
0: 3 years tomorrow?
1: Yes.
0: You only have to make it 7 more years until I get to sing you the happy anniversary song.
1: Okay, well, I'll call back in 7 years for that.
0: In 7 years, call back, and I will sing you the very, very famous Fred Flintstone, Happy Anniversary, Happy Anniversary. But that's all you're getting tonight.
1: I sent her a YouTube video of that, our first one.
0: Did you? Of Fred singing that?
1: Yeah, yep.
0: I love that episode. And 7 more years, you get the entire version of Happy Anniversary.
1: All right.
0: You have a great night.
1: Thank you very much, Delilah.
0: Thank you for listening.
1: You too.

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Tonight's Delilah's Dilemma, if you just missed this mess, is from somebody named Anonymous who needs help because she says, thank you, I'm lost. Yes, you are. Your GPS is not working. Your guy picker system, your GPS, guy picker system, is broken. And you are very lost. Run, drive, get away from this mess before you lose your mind and your serenity. You say, I want to trust him and believe that he hasn't cheated on me. Are you serious? This guy is a pack of lies. He is a player. You say the other lady is the problem. She's not the problem. He's the problem. He's playing all of you girls against each other. Go the other direction. If you want a healthy, committed, loving relationship, you will never have that with a player. You will never have that with somebody who cannot commit but likes to have a whole box full of chocolates to sample. Okay?

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Call 888-6-DELILAH. That's 888-633-5452. 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
1: If you were listening to the show a few minutes ago, I was talking about imagination, about worry being our mind imagining the worst. I have a son, Isaiah, Sonny, to those of you who grew up with this show, who is now a police officer. And if you've watched the news, you know that police officers across the country are under attack. And in an instant, things change. And I could drive myself absolutely insane worrying about my son. He works in a dangerous area, very dangerous area. And there are very dangerous criminals who just seem to have no conscience, no soul. I know they do have a soul, but I think a lot of times their spirit is deadened with drugs and alcohol and addiction and just cruelty. And I could drive myself insane imagining the worst. I wake up in a cold sweat in the middle of the night some nights, and I just start praying because I'm so worried for him. But that's not going to help him, and it's not going to change anything. So instead, when I feel that way, I try to imagine the best. I don't want to use that glorious imagination that God gave me to worry about my son or about other police officers or about my other children. I want to imagine good things happening. I want to imagine him protecting people and helping people and being respected. I want to imagine him growing old and being able to raise the children. God gave us this wonderful ability to create scenarios in our mind that have not yet happened. Let's use it to imagine good, okay? I'll be back with good stories, good, wonderful, fabulous dedications and songs just for you. You're listening to Delilah.

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1: Hi, thank you for calling the Delilah Show. Who is this?
2: Lexi.
1: What can I do for you tonight?
2: Well, actually, earlier, the guy that I've been in love with for a very long time has decided that we need to go our separate ways.
1: Ouch.
2: Yeah, kind of. And it's just been a really rough day.
1: So this just happened today?
2: Yep.
1: How long have you been seeing each other?
2: About 3 years.
1: And what was his explanation?
2: Just basically, I mean, a lot of it had to do with I'm in college and he's still in high school.
1: So just a different place in life.
2: Mm-hmm.
1: Well, it's probably hard for you if you're in college and spending the time and energy you need to be to keep your grades up, to focus the time and energy you had before when you were in high school.
2: Yep.
1: So on one hand, you can probably understand that.
2: I understand, but it's, you know, hard nonetheless.
1: And your heart is breaking.
2: Quite a bit.
1: And you need a song of hope.
2: Please.
1: I will find a good one for you, and I hope that your heart heals. And you don't know what the future holds, honey.
2: Yeah.
1: If this is meant to be, it will happen in the future when the timing's a little better.
2: And I really hope it does.
1: I hear in your voice that you love him and that he's probably also your best friend.
2: Yeah.
1: So just hold on to this. If you believe in your heart that this is God's plan for your life, then trust that it'll work out in time when it's supposed to.
2: That's all I'm hoping.

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3: So many things to celebrate. New beginnings, new opportunities, babies being born, children being adopted, families being reconciled, hearts being healed. That's what this show is all about. I am here to celebrate with you in the good times, to mourn with you in the tough times, to honor those that you love.

0: like you.
1: Hi, I have a long-distance relationship that I would like to talk about, if that's okay.
2: Certainly. Who do you want to talk about?
1: My girlfriend, Diana. This Spanish woman has made me feel like a very special guy. We've been together for about 2 years now, which is very amazing because I met her online in a chat room.
2: That's where everybody meets everybody these days.
1: Mm-hmm. And I've already been to Mexico to visit her for her graduation.
2: And what song do you want to hear for her?
1: Well, that's hard. I would like for it to be Spanish-themed, but I do not know any besides Ricky Martin.
2: Ah, leave it up to me, mi amigo. Es posible por un cantar de amor para ti.
1: Te amo, Diana.
2: Te amo, Diana. Diana's her name?
1: Uh-huh.
2: All right, I'll play a song for you.
1: Thank you very much.

Love seems to be in the air this summer. So many folks calling me, falling in love. People have called the last few weeks who are reuniting and rekindling old love relationships. I hear so many stories every night.

0: Hi, good evening. You've called the Delilah Show. Who is this?
1: Hi, this is Missy.
0: Hi, Missy. What can I do for you?
1: Well, I was on Facebook, and you were wanting to know what people are doing this summer, so I was calling in to share.
0: Do tell.
1: We are actually celebrating my 14-year-old son surviving cancer and going into remission, and he just had his Make-A-Wish. So it's been a pretty good summer so far.
0: That's a very good summer.
1: Oh, yeah.
0: That is a very, very, very good summer. What's your son's name?
1: His name is John.
0: So how long has John battled cancer?
1: He was diagnosed March 22nd last year, and he went into remission 3 months ago. So they have to keep an eye on him for the next 2 years because it could possibly come back, but the doctor seems to think that it won't.
0: So let's just pray for him, ask God to completely heal him forever. And what can I play for you?
1: You're pretty good at picking those songs. I love them.
0: Okay, I'll find a good one for you. And congratulations. Thank you for sharing your good news with me. Because you know what? We hear bad news all day. All the time we hear bad news. You turn on the news, you open up your computer, you read the news. Bad news, bad news, bad news, bad news. It is so good to hear good news. Thank you for sharing. And I will play a song for you.
1: Great. Thank you.

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I know it's late and I know you're tired. If you're getting ready to call it a day, have a wonderful night's rest and do me a favor. Take some time out of your busy Friday schedule tomorrow to slow down and love someone. Good night. 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
1: I don't live with regrets. I've made a lot of bad choices, but through it all, I have seen God's love and God's grace, and my life is so good that to beat myself up over bad choices doesn't make much sense. This letter comes from a listener who can't seem to forgive herself. She says, my story happened 26 years ago. I met a man I had worked with. I was 18. He was 21. We fell in love. I love Dan to this day, but I was the one who messed up so horribly. He once told me a story about his mother just growing tired of his father, and she left. She just left. Eventually, his father remarried a younger woman and had a child together. Unfortunately, his mother realized her mistake too late, but she had lost her love forever. I remember that story all these years later because I have followed in her footsteps. I so wish I could roll back time. I found Dan on the internet. I wrote to him, but he's not written back, and that breaks my heart. I do hope he's found happiness in his life, and someday, hopefully, I will find mine. Could you please find a song for this story? Thanks for listening, and take care. Kathleen, stop looking back. God has a wonderful plan for your future. You can't live in the past. Look forward and wait to see what is going to unfold in your future. I promise you, if you'll just have a little faith, your life will unfold in a beautiful way.

0: 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Hey, Kim, you're at work. Are you ready for the weekend or what?
1: I am ready.
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0: 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Teresa Lucas here, letting you in on a little conversation that Deborah and I are having right now. Deborah, you're the type of person that likes to do things efficiently, you know, not more than once if you don't have to, right?
1: Yes, I am.
0: 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That way you can get right to it when you want to listen.
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0: today's variety of the 80s to now, Q92. And Rachel's on the phone. What's up, Rachel?
1: It's my little boy's second birthday.
0: Oh, well, please tell him happy birthday from all of us here.
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0: 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You know, if you're listening on your iHeartRadio app right now, just tap that talk back microphone and join the conversation. I want to know, if you had a magic power, what would it be?
1: I want the magic power to lower gas prices everywhere.
0: Oh, that's a good one. Well, you know, as gas prices continue to rise, we are here to help. We're giving you 9 chances every weekday to win $1,000. 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

0: 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Listener Christina and I were just talking about it, how we like to have music on when we're cleaning. Yeah. So think about that. If you're in a room in the house that doesn't have a radio, if you got your phone, just look us up on our iHeartRadio app.
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4: 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Then Coach Steven Jackson and the DMV Trilogy look to take down the undefeated Dallas Power, led by Coach Nancy Lieberman and Captain Greg Monroe. 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

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I want to know, what negative have you changed into a positive? We'll talk about it coming up next.

0: Q92, the Hudson Valley's 80s to now. It's Teresa Lucas. More variety in just minutes. We were talking earlier about putting out positive vibes into the crazy world that we're living in right now. And is there anything that maybe that started off as a negative but turned into a positive for you? Let's hear from Bill.
1: I got pulled over 8-9 months ago.
0: Uh-oh.
1: And it was a female cop.
0: Okay.
1: At first, she had a really bad attitude, but I just tried to smile and be really, really nice, and I was very apologetic and everything. And by the time it was all said and done, not only did I not get a ticket, I got her phone number.
0: No way.
1: And we're still dating.
0: Oh, my gosh. It sounds like a Hallmark movie. You should sell the rights.
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0: 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Hey, Kayla, have you missed any work because you're too busy watching the World Cup?
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1: Today's variety of the 80s to now, Q92. 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
2: I mean, when I try, I'm a freaking amazing cook.
1: That's awesome.

Wake up with Marino in the morning on Q92. Big shout out to Chris, driving Uber all night long. Hey, thanks for the follow on Instagram too, Chris. TT Momo 2.

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0: 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Loving all these 80s songs you guys are requesting. Remember this from the 80s?
1: 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I mean, Austin.
0: Oh, man. I had the biggest crush on Robin Williams back in the day.

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0: Cause I gotta have faith. The Hudson Valley's Q92 with the 80s to now. Tell everybody who you are.
1: This is Jody.
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Q92. Let's talk about positive things in our lives, all right? Pull us up on your iHeartRadio app. Tap that talk back microphone button. I want to know, what negative have you changed into a positive? We'll talk about it.

0: Q92, the Hudson Valley's 80s till now. Hey there, it's Teresa Lucas. More variety in minutes coming up on 4 o'clock. With everything in the world that seems crazy right now, let's talk about positive things. We need to get that positive energy out there, you know? Hey, Kathy, what's something negative that turned into a positive for you?
1: Well, one of my old roommates actually adopted this dog, and then she had to move abroad, and I ended up with this dog that now is my best friend.
0: Aww.
1: At first, it was a lot of responsibility.
0: Oh, for sure.
1: But I wouldn't change the world. I love my dog, and it's been the best thing.
0: Oh, I think that's awesome. You know, my mom is a firm believer, and I am too, that everything happens for a reason.
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0: 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Hey, Jamie, thanks for listening tonight. What do you have to say?
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0: Oh, man. You know what? That is music to my ears. 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

0: Today's variety of the 80s to now, Q92. What's something that's made you smile recently?
1: Well, I'm getting older, and somebody honked at me today and said, hey. And it was somebody I didn't know. It was a

0: Wake up with Marino in the morning on Q92. I heard someone say that Taylor Swift is now going to turn I Do into track one.
1: Oh.
0: I know, right?

0: 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I want to know, if you had a magic power, what would it be?
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Q92, it's Teresa Lucas. Hey, are you with me? Do you think some of the best music was in the 80s? Well, I love the hits of today. Well, we have them both right here. The Hudson Valley's 80s to now on Q92.

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0: K92, Bieber and Daisies. It's Chris, it's Felicia, it's Marino in the morning. Happy Friday.
1: Happy Friday.
0: Here we are, Friday, July 10th. Thank you for hanging out with us. We appreciate that. We've got music on the way from Adele. 80s from Eddie Money. Sia is in there. We'll take a first look at the ride around the valley. And this early morning, the forecast, too, from HudsonValleyWeather.com. The weekend looks pretty good. Hot.
1: Yeah, it does.
0: But nice.
1: It looks
0: good. Yeah, nice hot. Not the brutal hot. So hang on. It's coming up. It's Q92.
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0: Waking up with our girl Sia. It's Q92. It's Chris. It's Felicia on your Friday as we get ready for another great weekend here in the Hudson Valley.
1: That we do.
0: We'll be out and about. We'll get you covered with all the stuff that's happening. We're excited about the Renegades tomorrow, Splashdown Beach on Sunday. We'll give you full details throughout the show today. Whitney's coming up. Movie music from the movie Coyote Ugly.
1: Ooh, good one.
0: And Michael Jackson's in there. We're working on headlines for you. Get caught up what's going on in the world. Let's take a look at the drive-in. It's Q92. Good morning.
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1: Coming down through Highlands, all right. You're looking good on 9W, also Mid-Hudson Bridge, 9 North and South. No complaints. Moving in through Poughkeepsie, Dutchess Turnpike, and the Taconic. That'll get you down to 84 without delay. Kelly Quinn.
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0: Q92 MJ. It's Chris. It's Felicia. It's Marino in the morning on your Friday. And coming up after 6, your first morning pick-me-up.
1: Yes, a family dog saves a young boy from a potential bear attack.
0: Oh, goodness. We're going to hear about that. We've got 6:30 Hot Topic, Bad Dad Jokes. Our first one comes up about an hour. Let's see what's going on. Head over to the newsroom for this Friday, July 10th. Get headlines. It's Q92. Good morning.
2: Town of Ulster police are releasing details regarding the shooting at a local motel on Monday. Ulster police allege 32-year-old Elizabeth Jansen and her accomplice armed themselves with weapons and entered a motel room to confront someone inside. Cops say Jansen's accomplice, who is an adult whose identity is not yet public, ended up firing first. No one was shot, but two victims were treated for non-life-threatening injuries. The town of Wappinger is receiving nearly $800,000 to improve water infrastructure. The federal funding will go towards the second phase of the filtration improvement project at the Hilltop Water Treatment Facility. For stories like these and more, go to MidHudsonNews.com. I'm Paul DeCastro.
3: France is the first team into the World Cup semifinals after a 2-0 win over Morocco. The quarterfinals continue today with Spain facing Belgium. The big NBA trade sending Kawhi Leonard from the Clippers to Toronto is on hold while the NBA completes an investigation into whether the Clippers violated salary cap rules. The NBA Summer League tipped off. The top highlight, number one pick A.J. Devonta debuted with 27 for the Wizards in a win over the Jazz. I'm Matt McCoy.

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2: Exclusively powered by HudsonValleyWeather.com. Any morning fog and clouds will give way to scattered afternoon thunderstorms. A high of 86. Partial clearing 64 overnight. A mix of sun and clouds tomorrow. A high of 85. A sunny Sunday. I'm Jackie Murphy in the Hudson Valley Weather Center.
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5: Good morning, friends, and happy Friday. Get ready to smile for this morning's morning pick-me-up because a Connecticut family dog is being called a hero after helping protect a 6-year-old boy from a charging black bear. Security camera video shows that the family's husky mix jumping between the bear and the child before chasing the animal away. Wildlife officials say bear sightings in residential neighborhoods are becoming more and more common and remind residents to secure garbages and remove food sources that may attract bears. Thankfully, neither the child nor the dog were injured.
6: Yeah, I saw another video in my timeline where this poor woman and holding her little baby boy, almost like Colin's age, rapping on the door to get in. The bear's coming barreling down. I mean, it was scary. The cat on the porch jumped up and scared the bear away. It's uncanny how that happened, but yeah, it's scary. You know?
5: Yeah, there is bears out in the neighborhood. The other morning, I was on my way into the station, and I looked over, and there was a mama bear and 3 cubs kind of like running alongside the car with me, and I was like, oh, man.
6: I know.
5: So I hope this brightened up your day, and for stories like these and more, head over to Q92HV.com, and thank you to Michael's Appliance Center for supporting our morning pick-me-ups.
6: Barely contained myself.
5: Oh, I was waiting for it.
6: I had to. Yeah, Casey and JoJo coming up after Taylor, Q92.

0: vocal group Jodeci had a bunch of R&B hits, but that one was a pop one that went straight to number one with Casey and JoJo from the 90s, All My Life. What a great song.
1: Oh, yeah, that's a good one.
0: I know I mentioned every time we play. I remember, I still have a vivid memory of Carson Daly hosting TRL, and the guys on the stage here performing the song. So it was very, very cool. So TRL years, that's right. We got them all. We play them all. We know how we do. All right, it's Chris, it's Felicia, it's Marino in the morning. Lady Gaga on the way. Got Tom Petty from the 80s. Sam Smith's in there. And the 6:30 Hot Topic.
1: And we're celebrating for the 6:30 Hot Topic.
0: Right, hang on. It's on the way. Latest on the drive and the forecast from HudsonValleyWeather.com. Keep it here. 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

0: Yeah, man, summertime, the right time to check out the 630 Hot Topic at this time every weekday. It's Chris, it's Felicia, it's Marino in the morning on Q92.
1: So we're getting caught in the rain for the 630 Hot Topic. Today's National Pina Colada Day. So what is your favorite blender drink?
0: Pina coladas, yeah. Yeah, when I go away, close second is like a strawberry daiquiri, mm-hmm. but there's just something about, and you know, it's funny, there's good, like really great pina coladas. Like you cannot, let me say that again. You can easily mess it up if you don't do it right.
1: Yes.
0: That's what I'm trying to say. I'm trying to remember, like generally on a cruise ship. Have you ever gone on a cruise,
1: no,
0: by the
1: I
0: way?
1: Not.
0: You guys got to go. When you and Ben are able to, and even when maybe Colin's a little older, go on a family cruise. That's generally where I will suck down pina coladas like it's no tomorrow. And they make them really, really good.
1: Yes,
0: so, yeah.
1: So, what about you? Mine is a strawberry daiquiri.
0: Yeah, it's my wife likes strawberry daiquiri.
1: I love a strawberry daiquiri. I'm not really a coconut person.
0: Okay.
1: So.
0: Me neither, but for pina colada, it actually works because the sweetness is in there. So, yeah.
1: So, there's a trend on TikTok with pina coladas. There's a little boy, and he obviously has virgin ones.
0: Yes.
1: And he's on vacation. He's like, this is my first pina colada. Then he keeps going, and this little voice he does it in is very cute.
0: That's funny.
1: But let us know on Facebook, what is your favorite blender drink,
0: mm-hmm.
1: by going to Facebook, Q92, Q92 HB on Instant. 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
0: All right, we've got Madonna. Bad Dad Joke is coming up. Let's see what's going on in the world. Get your headlines for your Friday, July 10th. To the newsroom we go. It's Q92. Good morning.
2: Town of Ulster police are releasing details regarding the shooting at a local motel on Monday. Ulster police allege 32-year-old Elizabeth Jansen and her accomplice armed themselves with weapons and entered a motel room to confront someone inside. Cops say Jansen's accomplice, who is an adult whose identity is not yet public, ended up firing first. No one was shot, but two victims were treated for non-life-threatening injuries. The town of Wappinger is receiving nearly $800,000 to improve water infrastructure. The federal funding will go towards the second phase of the filtration improvement project at the Hilltop Water Treatment Facility. For stories like these and more, go to MidHudsonNews.com. I'm Paul DeCastro.
3: Superstar Kylian Mbappe scored again, helping France beat Morocco in the World Cup quarterfinals. Spain and Belgium meet in the quarters today. The top pick in the NBA draft had an impressive debut. A.J. Devonta scored 27 for the Wizards in their Summer League opening win over Utah. Warriors star Steph Curry says it would be a unique story if he and LeBron James teamed up next year. The Warriors among the teams pursuing James in free agency. I'm Matt McCoy.
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5: Some minor delay northbound on the New York State Thruway around exit 1819, having to do with some road work. If you're traveling southbound, we look pretty good. 299 crossing well, 9W, not a big hassle. Mid-Hudson Bridge, the arterial, and Dutchess Turnpike, all in good shape. Looking good on all of our local and secondaries as well. Newburgh Beacon Bridge, uneventful on 84. Kelly Quinn.
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0: Madonna on top once again with that Confessions 2 album, part 2. You want to pick that up. And, of course, this reminds me of Deadpool. Remember when they had Like a Prayer? Yeah, Deadpool and Wolverine. It's Marino in the morning, Chris and Felicia. It's Q92. And before we forget, speaking of Deadpool, one of the movies there had the song that we will be celebrating after 9 o'clock today with our all-new Free For All that we're going to be doing all summer long, playing all kinds of music. And we'll have the guy behind it, Rupert Holmes, scheduled to be on the show.
1: Yes, we will.
0: Escape the Pina Colada song. Yeah.
1: Yes. It was Pina Colada.
0: Yeah, it was in one of the Deadpool movies, so there it is.
1: Getting caught in the rain.
0: All right, this hour of the show with your Pina Colada is brought to you by DS Home Services. 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
0: They wouldn't get mad at you, yeah. After 7... Oh, we'll give you a little taste of some of that free-for-all type music, a little 90s track for you, Shawn Mendes, and we'll work on the morning pick-me-up, and we'll play our game, you know, Abbreviation Nation or, you know, product placement. We'll figure out which one.
1: Splashy on Beach tickets are up for grabs.
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2: It's Chris Marino. And the bad dad joke of the day.
0: Ooh. You know, my friend Jack says he can communicate with vegetables.
1: He can?
0: Yeah. Jack and the beans talk.
1: Oh.

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1: 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Any morning fog and clouds will give way to scattered afternoon thunderstorms. A high of 86. Partial clearing 64 overnight. A mix of sun and clouds tomorrow. A high of 85. A sunny Sunday. I'm Jackie Murphy in the Hudson Valley Weather Center.
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0: Oh boy, we're getting ready to party today.
1: Party.
0: We'll explain. We've got Abbreviation Nation, our game coming up to win some fabulous prizes. Your morning pick-me-ups after Amber. A good Friday morning. It's Q92.

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5: Beach tickets. How about a four-pack for you? Abbreviation Nation, our game, will explain, if you're new to the show, how it works next. After Shawn Mendes, it's Q92. Good morning.

0: Shawn Mendes, Q92. It's Marino in the morning. Got Chris, Felicia, Cindy's here. It is a Friday, y'all.
1: Yes, it is.
0: And I see sunshine right now. That could be sticking around. What do you got for us?
1: Yeah. Well, we're sitting at 73 and now getting to a high of 84, but it does look like some rain showers maybe later in the evening time today.
0: Yeah. Cindy, I know you got your pool. Have you had to heat it at all? You know, like, especially when we had those really, really hot days, like about a week, you know, 2 weeks back. Oh, you know, it helps if I
2: turn. We always have the heater on, but we're using it less when we're in.
0: Yeah.
2: Yeah.
0: That's good. Again, naturally. Yeah, exactly right. Yeah. So, but I got to tell you, I think I mentioned this the other day. Whenever we go to Splashdown Beach, you know, I have my 9-year-old. When we go early in the season, right?
1: Yeah.
0: Like, you know, end of May, you know, early part of June, and you're especially on that Croc Creek, Lazy River, and the water's pouring on you, I'm like, yee! But when it's like 90 and above, it is so refreshing.
1: Yeah.
0: And that's one of my favorite rides, just to kind of chill and go around the Lazy River. Mm-hmm. You know, they got all the big rides. You want to do tickets or you want to give away some tickets?
1: We're going to do a four-pack.
0: All right. Four-pack of tickets for Splashdown Beach. We affectionately call SDB.
1: Yes, we do.
0: And that is initialism. But initialism nation sounds a little... abbreviation nation sounds a lot better. Yeah. So these are common... abbreviations, we say them all the time. You know, it's worked its way into messaging and texting. LOL, SMH, you know, laughing out loud, shaking my head. Hey, I gotta go to the kitchen, something's gonna burn. I'll BRB.
1: Be right back,
0: yeah. But then there's also, you know, other initialisms that have become part of our everyday speak. Like if we say, and I'll start with you, Felicia, Washington, D.C. Do you remember what the DC stands? Oh, go ahead. You can go.
1: Oh, District of Columbia.
0: You have to give yourself a ring. District, and I bet you learned it here because we've done that a few.
1: Yes, quite a few times.
0: And maybe from school you remember that. Yeah, but you know, people say like, DC, DC, DC. Like, I know if I went to even my maybe my 15-year-old might know what DC is, and my 9-year-old. But we use them without even knowing what they are. So let's do. We got one, like, three of them right here. Get all three right, you're getting a 4-pack of Splashdown Beach tickets. 845-471-9292. Our first one, you know, we do this all the time, Felicia. We're asked to MC an event, right? And then you get, it'll say, Felicia, MC, Chris, MC. What's MC? Now, not E-M-C-E-E, which is the phonetic way of writing M, but MC, the letters, MC, stands for something.
1: It does?
0: Do you really know?
1: I really don't
0: know. You
1: really
0: don't know.
1: Cindy. Oh, no, I do.
0: Yeah,
1: no, I do.
0: Cindy, do you know?
2: I know it, too.
0: Okay. 845-471-9292. If you're the MC of an event, what does MC stand for?
1: Splashdown Beach is up for grabs.
0: And we got two more after that, so dial carefully, guess carefully, and good luck. All right, latest on the drive, the forecast full from HudsonValleyWeather.com. We'll get on 80s with Fine Young Cannibals. Alex Warren's in there. And the big event happening this September, Vegas.
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1: It is sitting at 72, getting to a high of 85.
0: And the phone over here, 845-471-9292. It's Chris, Felicia, Cindy. It's Marino in the morning, and we're playing Abbreviation Nation. Q92, good morning.
2: Good morning. Did I actually get through this morning?
0: Oh, is this Rosa?
3: Yes.
2: Yay!
0: Oh, boy, Rosa, you feel like we do.
1: You sound a little tired today.
2: I am. It's Friday, guys. We're done, right?
0: The week is over. It's been a long week, Rosa. In fact, I'm

0: is Q92. It's Marino in the Morning. That was our wedding song, my wife and I, back in the 80s, was She Drives Me Crazy by My Young Cannibal.
1: If I ask her that, is she going to agree with that?
0: No, she's not. She's going to say, well, that's my husband being an idiot DJ again, saying stupid things on the air. But that was one of my favorite songs, though, back in the day. We love that. That's we give you the 80s to now, you know, that feel-good variety. We also play games like Abbreviation Nation. Q92, good morning.
2: Good morning, Chris. How are you?
0: Is this Lolita?
2: It is.
0: Hey, Lolita. Welcome. Always great to hear from you. Our first one for Abbreviation Nation, MC, when we like MC an event.
2: Master of Ceremonies.
0: That's right, Master of Ceremonies. And if you drive an SUV, what kind of vehicle is that?
2: It's a sports utility vehicle.
0: It is a sports utility vehicle, correct. Yes, that's right. All right, if you write a note to someone and say, hey, P.S., I love you. What's P.S.?
2: Postscript.
0: Yes! Post, did you know that, Felicia? Postscript?
1: Postscript? I didn't know that. Because I watched the movie P.S. I Love You.
0: Oh, see? Oh, there he goes. All right, Lolita, you're going to be chilling at Splashdown Beach.
1: Yes, you want a four-pack of tickets.
2: That's wonderful in this heat here.
0: No doubt about it. Yeah. And you know what? Today's National Pina Colada Day, so I need to grab one of those bad boys and go down that Croc Creek and chew it. I'm sorry, I'm snapping back to reality. Okay, Lolita, enjoy that, and tell everybody the station you wake up with every morning.
2: Q92.
0: We've got a special treat for Pina Colada Day.
1: Yes, we do.
0: And we'll tell you about that after
3: we
0: Alex Warren.
3: The holy water's watered down, and this town's lost its faith. Our colors will fade eventually, so if our time is running out, day after day, we'll make the mundane a masterpiece. Oh my, oh my love, I take one look at you, you're taking me out.

0: 77.
1: It's about 72 out there, getting to a high of about 85 today.
0: Now, I know we'll talk a little bit more about it with the dose. And you definitely want to hang because we have a very special guest. And Cindy, you have no clue because I know we haven't spoken to you about it. But Felicia and I had worked really hard.
1: Yes, we did.
0: Because this is our fourth year, going on our fourth year of the show. Since the first year of doing the morning show here at Q92, and I saw that today, July 10th, is National Pina Colada Day.
1: It is.
0: And I said, we got to get this guy on.
1: And Chris has been very persistent. Very persistent.
0: When I tell you, I might have had better luck getting either the Pope or the President or someone else on the air. I'm kidding. But it's exciting. So we'll reveal that during the dose, which is coming up in just a few minutes here. And Cindy, you've got other stories you're working on, right?
2: I do. We're crunching the figures from the TNT wedding, and we're remembering 80s rock icon Bonnie Tyler after her death at age 75.
0: Yeah, we heard about that. And of course, you know, we'll remind you of all the big songs she's done and movie songs and all that. So we'll do what's on TV streaming this weekend. Theaters, we'll have that for you. And the bad dad joke, words of wisdom, and the hot topic revisit. All that good stuff comes your way in just about 15 minutes, not even. So let's see what's happening in the world. Let's get headlines. It is Friday, July 10th. It's 7:29 to the newsroom we go. And there's Cindy Waitman. Good morning, Cindy.
2: Good morning. ICE agents involved in a deadly shooting in Texas earlier this week were actually looking for a different man. Mexican immigrant Lorenzo Araujo had lived in the U.S. for 35 years. He was shot on his way to work on Tuesday after immigration officials alleged he tried to run them over in his van. On Thursday, the Department of Homeland Security said the ICE agents were looking for two people from Guatemala who were not in the van. Pegasus Therapeutic Riding in Brewster has opened Hope Arena. The new covered arena will expand access to equine-assisted programs so they can now be offered year-round. The programs are aimed at offering guided interactions to help participants build trust, improve emotional regulation, and develop resilience. They're aimed at military veterans, first responders, caregivers, and others coping with trauma. And Newburgh police are bringing back their bike patrols for the summer. Police Chief Brandon Rolla says he restaffed the unit after losing officers to retirement or promotions. Foot patrols are also operating in parts of the city. For stories like these and more, go to MidHudsonNews.com. I'm Cindy Waitman.
3: The reported NBA trade sending Kawhi Leonard from the Clippers to Toronto is still not official. The deal on hold while the NBA completes an investigation into the Clippers. The World Cup quarterfinals resume today with Belgium facing Spain. The winner will meet France in the semis. France a 2-0 winner over Morocco yesterday. And the men's semis in the spotlight at Wimbledon today. The headline match, top seed Jannik Sinner facing seven-time champ Novak Djokovic. I'm Matt McCoy.
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5: 55 Freedom Plains Road doing all right at the Taconic. And you have 44 Dutchess Turnpike, light traffic right around DeGarmo. Westbound arterial slowing into the Route 9 ramps now as they're going to start up the road work. Mid-Hudson Bridge still in good shape. Poughkeepsie bound 9W. A few pockets around Chapel Hill and also building southbound Fostertown Road. New York State Thruway northbound. They have the road work cone set up for exit 18 and 19. Kelly Quinn,

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1: France is moving into the World Cup semifinals after a 2-0 win over Morocco. Kylian Mbappe once again found the back of the net. France into the semifinals will meet the winner of today's match between Belgium and Spain. Tomorrow, two matches, Norway against England and Argentina faces Switzerland.
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2: Good morning, everyone. Today is Friday, July 10th, and it recognizes a sweet rum-based cocktail on National Pina Colada Day. Today, we are anxiously waiting for the end of the workday, or not, to enjoy the cream of coconut and pineapple juice with a dash of rum cocktail. By the way, pina colada means strained pineapple, a reference to the freshly pressed and strained pineapple juice used in the drink. Here's to us.
3: And Cindy, we're getting caught in the rain for the 6:30 Hot Topic Day, which relates to it being National Pina Colada Day. So what is your favorite blender drink?
2: Well, I think it is that one.
4: Me too.
2: I mean, I'm not a fan of these frozen drinks overall, you know, like I love a margarita, but not frozen. But if I'm going to have something frozen, yeah, it's going to be the
4: pina
2: national,
4: colada.
2: Not the national, but the pina colada. Yeah.
4: What about you?
3: See, I'm a strawberry daiquiri girl.
4: Okay.
3: Pina colada is like coconut and pineapple. I'm not a huge fan of, but maybe today, Alan.
4: Well, think of how different the song would have been if you like strawberry daiquiris. we're talking to the guy. Rupert Holmes will be on the show today after 9.
3: Yes, he will be.
2: What?
4: Yes.
3: No.
4: The singer of Escape, the Pina Colada song, lives in the Hudson Valley. And we tracked him down.
3: Yep, he lives right in our backyard. And some people didn't even know it.
2: Oh, my God. Goodness. I don't believe it. I don't know how you two pulled that off.
4: It took a while. We got there, though. So.
2: All right. There's lots to get to. As we learn more about last weekend's nuptials, Taylor Swift and Travis Kelce forked over anywhere from $20 million to $30 million for their wedding, according to a website called The Knot Worldwide. That includes $5 to $10 million, renting Madison Square Garden, including several days for load-in and load-out, plus infrastructure to transform the venue, $5 million minimum, decor, floral arrangements, draping, and carpet insulation, $2.5 to $3 million for catering and logistics for around 1,100 guests, way over 15. Number of beers Jason Kelce had that night.
3: Whoa.
2: Also called the wedding great and a good time.
4: Did that happen to you? Like, at my wedding, my idiot friends were at the bar.
3: Mm-hmm.
4: You know, I did all the dancing, did all the formal stuff. But then they kept saying, hey, Marino, come here. And you know, I go, hey. They go, no, it's just a little shot. But you know, you put all those together. I mean, I wasn't like looped out, but I was feeling pretty good.
3: I believe during like our private last dance, Ben doesn't really remember it. So.
4: Yeah, because that's right. It's our dopey guy friend. You know, and girls, that they'll just, hey, come on. They think it's a kegger. It's like, no, it's a reception. Well, you relax. So, good for them. That's right.
2: Sad news now as we learn 80s singer Bonnie Tyler passed away Wednesday in Portugal after weeks in the hospital. Oh. She was 75. Back in May, Bonnie was placed in an induced coma after undergoing emergency intestinal surgery. Her family announced mid-June that she was out of the coma but still unwell and in intensive care. Of course, Bonnie was well known for her 1983 power ballad, Total Eclipse of the Heart, It's a Heartache, and for Holding Out for a Hero from the Footloose soundtrack. Among the tributes from her celebrity friends was Kevin Bacon, who referenced Footloose. He said, quote, one of the great voices of rock. I could not imagine chicken racing a tractor to any other song. R.I.P.
4: Oh.
2: New in theaters this weekend. The live-action version of Moana stars Australian actress Catherine LaGaia as Moana and features the return of The Rock as Maui and Jemaine Clement as the voice of Maui's nemesis, the giant crab, Tamatoa. Yep, we're waiting for this one.
4: I think it's going to be fun. I have high hopes. Yeah.
2: I mean, Rotten Tomatoes said something that seemed a little negative, but there's no way this is going to be good. I think. Evil Dead Burn, a woman visits her in-laws at their secluded family home after the death of her husband, and one by one, they're all possessed and transformed into deadites. Good times. You can get theater showtimes and discount tickets at greatmovieslowerprices.com. On TV this weekend, the World Cup quarterfinals conclude. The semifinals start on Tuesday. All of the games will air on Telemundo, Fox, and Peacock. Tonight at 9 on HBO, episode 3 of Larry David's Life, Larry, and the Pursuit of Unhappiness. Today on HBO Max, the streaming premiere of Stephen King's The Long Walk, starring Philip Seymour Hoffman's son, Cooper Hoffman, on Peacock. The streaming premiere of Reminders of Him, starring Maika Monroe as a woman trying to reconnect with her daughter after serving 7 years for a car crash that killed her boyfriend. Country singer Lainey Wilson plays a new friend. A bunch on Apple TV. The first season finale of Star City, also episode 2 of Silo season 3, as well as episode 7 of Cape Fear. Finally, Sunday at 9 p.m. on HBO, episode 4 of The House of Dragon season 3.
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4: 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It's 7:51.
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3: Like this Sunday, they have Trivia Night in the SS Beverly. 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And Saturday, July 18th, they have live music with Lucky Horse.
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0: place there. And the fantastic food. Food is phenomenal. So, all right. After 8 o'clock, morning pick-me-up with Felicia. 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That's our other Friday contest, where if I say to you, I'm loving it. I'm loving it. McDonald's, I'm loving it. Have it your way.
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0: All right, so we'll do that. 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And, oh, by the way, great Hudson Valley scavenger hunt. The clue for today that you can win Marino's money, Felicia's funds, on the path to 2,026 bucks.
1: Whoa.
0: Thanks to DCH Wappinger's Falls Toyota. That's going to be coming up in just a few minutes at 8. All right. Here we go with Cherish
2: Memories. It's Chris Marino and the bad dad joke of the day.
0: Want to hear two short jokes and a long joke?
1: Sure.
0: Okay.

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1: 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Any morning fog and clouds will give way to scattered afternoon thunderstorms. A high of 86. Partial clearing 64 overnight. A mix of sun and clouds tomorrow. A high of 85. A sunny Sunday. I'm Jackie Murphy in the Hudson Valley Weather Center.
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0: joke.
1: Chris, what's up with this music?
2: Fly girl, come on, just call me Moondoggy. That's who this is. I'm just an idiot. And here we are on top of this Friday, July 10th. Not bad weather-wise today. So.
1: No, we're sitting at 75, getting to a high of 85 today.
2: Yeah, that's not too bad there at all. At 8:02. We've got your morning pick-me-up. We've got a list of products and their catchphrases and slogans. You know what they are?
1: Yeah. I think I do.
2: You could win splashed out beach tickets. Hey, these guys, next Wednesday.
1: Yes.
2: They'll be at Bethel. We'll be bringing them out on stage. It's Toto. It's Q92. I hear the

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5: All right, I've got two done. 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
5: We'll hang out there, cool off. We'll do it after Katy Perry. It's Q92. Good morning.

0: It is Q92, Marino in the morning, Chris, Felicia, Cindy, 8:11 just about.
1: It's about 75 out there, getting to a high of 85 with sun in the sky right now. May see a little showers later this evening.
0: So tomorrow, we're going to be at Heritage Financial Park, right?
1: Yes, they have their Christmas in July happening. They're going to hopefully get 500 gifts donated for Toys for Tots with the local Marines.
0: Yes.
1: Jonesy's going to be doused in probably some warm milk, I would assume.
0: Yeah.
1: And it's also their bobblehead night. So the first 1,000 people to walk in the door will get one of those bobbleheads.
0: So big ups to Tom and general manager and Jonesy, like you said, Joe Vasile and all that. We had a great time the other day.
1: Yes, we did.
0: And even last night, we were just kind of skipping around channels because like the NBA is doing their summer league and all that. And we popped on the Yes Network, the Yankee Network, right? Mm-hmm. And they were carrying last night's Hudson Valley Renegades game.
1: Yo, I think
0: it was awesome. Jake might go, Dad, that's the game. I go, that's not the game we were at. I go, no, I think that's tonight's game.
1: Yeah.
0: But it was, Felicia was like watching a pro major league Yankee game, but it was our Renegades.
1: And sometimes we definitely forget that these people that we're watching in our hometown will hopefully become a Yankee or somebody else.
0: On some major league team. These are the stars of tomorrow.
1: Yes.
0: So we'd love to see you tomorrow. HVRenegades.com for tickets. Come hang out and bring a new unwrapped toy as we celebrate Christmas in July. We'll do so officially 2 weeks from today.
1: Yes.
0: On July 24th, we'll do it on the air, you know, with our annual Christmas in July show. So good times all around at 8:12. All right, let's sneak into here, hit this button, as we play our game Product Placement.
1: That we will.
0: We'll move away from Christmas back to July weather as we're going to Splashdown Beach, right?
1: Yes, you can win a 4-pack to Splashdown Beach and cool off in the summer heat.
0: We're excited. We were just talking to Cindy in August, I believe August 9th. You're going to be there, Cindy, hosting an event. You know, one of our wonderful, I'm there over the course of our friend Brother Dave will be there. You know, we have a bunch of Sundays in summer we'll be hanging out. So I'm glad to include Cindy in that. Very exciting. Bring Katie along. She'll have a lot of fun. So 845-471-9292 as we have 1, 2, 3 phrases, you know, catchphrase slogans, if you will. And we'll start a little easy, right? This is probably the greatest one of all. Just do it.
1: Oh, speaking of sports.
0: 471-9292. Just do it. What does that refer to? What product or service? Get that one right. Get two more correct. You're going to Splashdown Beach, right? Latest on the drive-in. A forecast from HudsonValleyWeather.com. And we'll get Madonna in there. Lewis Capaldi's coming up. It's Q92. Good morning.
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0: Marino in the Morning on Q92 is brought to you by the RTA Store, supplying home cabinetry and creating family moments since 2009. Taking on the day? 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

0: It is Q92 Marino in the morning, 8:24. We are playing product placement. Q92, good morning.
1: Good morning, how are you?
0: Fantastic. Who's this?
1: This is Tom.
0: Tom?
1: Tom, yes.
0: Yeah, hey, Tom. All right, where are you from?
1: I am from Cornwall.
0: All right, buddy. All right, here we go. Our first one. Just do it.
1: Nike.
0: Of course, Nike. And that guy who came up with that, I think he's still enjoying his cashing of that big check.
2: Definitely.
0: All right, Tom. If I say more saving, more doing.
1: Home Depot.
0: Home Depot.
3: Yes.
0: All right, bring it home, Tom. Let's see if we can get it done in one shot here. Tastes so good, cats ask for it by name.
1: Meow Mix.
0: Yes! Yeah! Wow. Pull that one out. All right, Tom. I guess it was too easy. Yeah, that's all right. Well, yeah, hey, once in a while it happens. And Tom, nice prize for you, man.
2: Yes, you have won a 4-pack to Splashdown Beach.
1: Awesome, thank you.
0: You got it, my man. Enjoy that. Have a wonderful time there. Thanks for having us on. And tell everybody the station you listen to most.
1: 92.1 Q92.
0: It's 8:25. Dose is on the way. We'll tell you a little bit about it next.

0: In the morning, it is 8:28.
1: It's 75, getting to a high near 84.
0: And a big happy Friday, everybody, as we are excited. It is National Pina Colada Day.
1: That it is.
0: And we'll have more information in a dose in just about 15 minutes with Cindy, as we have a special guest that'll be joining us.
1: Yes, we do.
0: And we're going to attach something very nice to that. A Hurricane Grill gift card so you can get your own pina colada.
1: Yes.
0: All right. So why not, you know? Cindy, what else are you working on for the dose that's coming up?
2: Well, we are crunching figures from the TNT wedding, and we are remembering 80s rock icon Bonnie Tyler after her death at the age of 75.
0: Oh. So we'll hear about that. What's on TV this weekend? Of course, you know, World Cup continues and all that streaming. What's in theaters on the big screen? A couple exciting movies there for you. So don't go too far away. Bad dad joke. We'll revisit the 6:30 hot topic that's all packed in there nicely. So it's 8:29 here. Let's sneak over to the newsroom. Get caught up on what's happening in the world on this Friday, July 10th. There she is, Cindy Waitman. Good morning, Cindy.
2: Good morning. Mexico plans to pursue legal action against the U.S. following a fatal shooting in Texas involving ICE agents. 52-year-old Mexican national Lorenzo Araujo was shot by ICE agents this week during a traffic stop in Houston. Mexican President Claudia Sheinbaum says the mistreatment of Mexican citizens in the U.S. cannot be allowed. 18th District Congressman Pat Ryan is making a push to keep the West Park Post Office alive. An open petition drive he initiated last week already garnered 100 signatures and more, and now he says he's going to deliver it straight to the Postmaster General. With the lease set to expire on the West Park Post Office, residents in that hamlet would have to travel 5 miles each way to the Lloyd Post Office to get their mail. And the Mid-Hudson Bridge is again being reduced to one lane tonight because of an ongoing rehabilitation project. That closure will affect drivers on the Poughkeepsie side, and it's expected to remain in place until tomorrow morning. Traffic is set to go in alternating directions while crews work to install new concrete panels. For stories like these and more, go to MidHudsonNews.com. I'm Cindy Waitman.
3: The reported NBA trade sending Kawhi Leonard from the Clippers to Toronto is still not official. The deal on hold while the NBA completes an investigation into the Clippers. The World Cup quarterfinals resume today with Belgium facing Spain. The winner will meet France in the semis. France a 2-0 winner over Morocco yesterday. And the men's semis in the spotlight at Wimbledon today. The headline match, top seed Jannik Sinner facing seven-time champ Novak Djokovic. I'm Matt McCoy.
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5: New York State Thruway, we have roadwork set up, so slow it down. New Paltz exit 1819, southbound wide open, down to 84. No problem getting on board on 32 South Plank Road, or even 9W, just a little heavier Fostertown Road. Mid-Hudson Bridge, Poughkeepsie bound, you're moving fine. Westbound arterial, a little bunch up at Route 9 and Route 9 North and South, filling in Wappingers Falls. Kelly Quinn.

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4: It's about 75, getting to a high of 85.
3: And we have for you... The Dose after BSB. Bruno's up here. And we have a special guest. We're so excited for the 9 o'clock hour. Pina Colada Day. Hang on. It's Q92. Good morning.

0: You better work.
1: While you work, we're dishing dirt and spilling the tea. 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
2: Good morning, everyone. Today is Friday, July 10th, and it recognizes a sweet rum-based cocktail on National Pina Colada Day. Today, we are anxiously waiting for the end of the workday, or not, to enjoy the cream of coconut and pineapple juice with a dash of rum cocktail. By the way, pina colada means strained pineapple, a reference to the freshly pressed and strained pineapple juice used in the drink. Here's to us.
3: And Cindy, we're getting caught in the rain for the 6:30 Hot Topic Day, which relates to it being National Pina Colada Day. So what is your favorite blender drink?
2: Well, I think it is that one.
4: Me too.
2: I mean, I'm not a fan of these frozen drinks overall, you know, like I love a margarita, but not frozen. But if I'm going to have something frozen, it's going to be the
4: pina
2: national.
4: Colada.
2: Not the national, but the pina colada. Yeah.
4: What about you?
3: See, I'm a strawberry daiquiri girl.
4: Okay.
3: Pina colada's a, like, coconut and pineapple I'm not a huge fan of, but maybe today, Alan.
4: Well, think of how different the song would have been if you like strawberry daiquiris. we're talking to the guy. Rupert Holmes will be on the show today after 9.
3: Yes, he will be.
2: What?
4: Yes. The singer of Escape, the Pina Colada song, lives in the Hudson Valley, and we tracked him down.
3: Yep, he lives right in our backyard, and some people didn't even know it.
2: Oh, my goodness. I don't believe it. I don't know how you two pulled that off.
4: It took a while. We got there, though. So.
2: All right. There's lots to get to as we learn more about last weekend's nuptials. Taylor Swift and Travis Kelce forked over anywhere from $20 million to $30 million for their wedding, according to a website called The Knot Worldwide. That includes $5 to $10 million, renting Madison Square Garden, including several days for load in and load out, plus infrastructure to transform the venue, $5 million minimum, decor, floral arrangements, draping and carpet insulation, $2.5 to $3 million for catering and logistics for around 1,100 guests. Way over 15 number of beers Jason Kelce had that night.
3: Whoa.
2: Also called the wedding great and a good time.
4: Did that happen to you? Like, but at my wedding, my idiot friends were at the bar.
3: Mm-hmm.
4: You know, I did all the dancing, did all the formal stuff. But then they kept saying, "Hey, Marino, come here." And you know, I go, hey. They go, no, it's just a little shot. But you know, you put all those together. I mean, I wasn't like looped out, but I was feeling pretty good.
3: I believe during like our private last dance, Ben doesn't really remember it. So
4: because that's right. It's our dopey guy friend and girls that will they'll just, hey, come on. They think it's a kegger. It's like, no, it's the reception. Will you relax? So good for them. That's right.
2: Sad news now as we learn 80s singer Bonnie Tyler passed away Wednesday in Portugal after weeks in the hospital. Oh. She was 75. Back in May, Bonnie was placed in an induced coma after undergoing emergency intestinal surgery. Her family announced mid-June that she was out of the coma but still unwell and in intensive care. Of course, Bonnie was well known for her 1983 power ballad, Total Eclipse of the Heart, It's a Heartache, and for Holding Out for a Hero from the Footloose soundtrack. Among the tributes from her celebrity friends was Kevin Bacon, who referenced Footloose. He said, quote, "One of the great voices of rock. I could not imagine chicken racing a tractor to any other song. R.I.P. New in theaters this weekend, the live-action version of Moana stars Australian actress Catherine LaGaia as Moana and features the return of The Rock as Maui and Jemaine Clement as the voice of Maui's nemesis, the giant crab, Tamatoa. Yep, we're waiting for this one.
4: I think it's going to be fun. I have high hopes. Cool. Yeah.
2: I mean, Rotten Tomatoes said something that seemed a little negative, but there's no way this is going to be good. I think. Evil Dead Burn, a woman visits her in-laws at their secluded family home after the death of her husband, and one by one, they're all possessed and transformed into deadites. Good times. You can get theaters, showtimes, and discount tickets at greatmovieslowerprices.com. On TV this weekend, the World Cup quarterfinals conclude. The semifinals start on Tuesday. All of the games will air on Telemundo, Fox, and Peacock. Tonight at 9 on HBO, episode 3 of Larry David's Life, Larry, and the Pursuit of Unhappiness. Today on HBO Max, the streaming premiere of Stephen King's The Long Walk, starring Philip Seymour Hoffman's son, Cooper Hoffman, on Peacock. The streaming premiere of Reminders of Him, starring Maika Monroe as a woman trying to reconnect with her daughter after serving 7 years for a car crash that killed her boyfriend. Country singer Lainey Wilson plays a new friend. A bunch on Apple TV. The first season finale of Star City, also episode 2 of Silo season 3, as well as episode 7 of Cape Fear. Finally, Sunday at 9 p.m. on HBO, episode 4 of The House of Dragons season 3.
3: And Cindy, what are today's words of wisdom?
2: All dreams are within reach. All you have to do is keep moving towards them. Have a great day, everyone, and remember to be kind.
4: Cindy, thank you. Appreciate that. Coming up on 8:51.
3: It's 77, getting to a high of 84.
4: So like we said, Rupert Holmes. We'll be talking to him, give him a ring a ding ding. We have a Hurricane Grill gift card to hook you up with, you know, as we celebrate National Pina Colada Day.
3: That we do.
4: We also have a brand new feature for the summertime. We, you know, talked about Felicia and I. We love the 90s.
3: Yes,
4: but sometimes we want to hear other party songs from other decades. So it's been done in radio before. So we're bringing it back, the Friday Free For All.
3: Yes.
4: So you're going to hear a bunch. You're going to hear some disco. You'll hear some rock. You'll hear some 90s, 80s, 2000s.
3: And everything in between.
4: Yes. And of course, we will play the Pina Colada song.
3: So you want to hang out.
4: Of course, we'll do that for you. 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And another clue, of course, clue number 10 in the Great Hudson Valley Scavenger Hunt. 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
3: 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Any morning fog and clouds will give way to scattered afternoon thunderstorms. A high of 86. Partial clearing 64 overnight. A mix of sun and clouds tomorrow, a high of 85, a sunny Sunday. I'm Jackie Murphy in the Hudson Valley Weather Center.
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5: Your Friday morning pick-me-up starts now. 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One full hour of the greatest party music ever made. From now until 10 a.m. Only on the Hudson Valley's Q92.
0: Yeah, baby. Yeah. Friday free-for-all. First one launching. We'll do it all summer long. Rupert Holmes coming up. Our friend Malane.
1: From Destination Duchess.
0: Oh, yeah. What's popping in the valley? It's Q92. Good morning.

0: our Friday free-for-all from the 70s, Sister Sledge.
1: And we do have a sister with us
0: we
1: today.
0: Have
1: a,
0: so let me make it official. Here we go. Miss Mylène's in the building. She's here. What's her name? Miss Mylène, because it is... the brand new month of July.
2: Yeah.
0: And here we are. You know, we had the holiday last Friday. Usually, Mylène's here the first Friday of the month. So we moved her to here. And then she's always here for the 90s at 9. And now, this is the first day of a brand new concept, the Friday free-for-all. So.
1: And somehow, we always get her on days off that she's actually supposed to be off. But she's always with us.
2: Of course. You know, what better way to start my day?
0: Yes.
2: It's going to be a beautiful day.
1: It is.
2: I'm so excited to be here because there's a ton of cool things going on.
0: Well, you know, real quick, what gave us the idea to do the Friday free-for-all now is when we do Teachers Night Out, which we did, when we did Nurses Night Out and other events, we play a bunch of all these party songs.
2: Yeah.
0: Like, so we're not just going to limit it to the 90s, which we do have a lot of 90s, but you're going to hear classics in here, like, you know, some good times here. We'll get to more of that still to come. Rupert Holmes will be on with
2: us.
0: That
2: is the coolest.
0: Yes, the Pina Colada song Singer Escape. So what's happening in our beautiful Hudson Valley?
2: What is happening? Well,
0: summer's here.
2: I'm super excited. I need to brag on my team for a minute.
0: Go ahead. This
2: week we just announced that we won 3 New York State Tourism Excellence Awards. I know. One of them is for digital marketing for our Commander and Cheers beers.
0: Yes.
2: So if you haven't heard yet, they're out. You want to go to the brewery at the CIA, to Kings Court Brewing Company, to Millhouse Brewing Company, and also to Zeus Brewing Company, because each of them have these collectible cans for the 250th. So, you know, the July 4th holiday might be over, but that doesn't mean we're done celebrating.
1: No, never.
2: So, great beers, collectible cans, super fun. Go visit them. But I'm so proud of Rafael Beretta and our whole team for this digital marketing award. And then we also won the overall marketing award category for all our Rev 250 stuff. And you guys are a part of that, though. The radio ads that we did, the events that we did. RevCon was great. The official Revolutionary Cider Celebration was great. Super fun things. So we're really excited about that. And then the third one is our Farm Finder Guide for showcasing the great outdoors of New York State. So it's you pick season. Mm-hmm. You know, blueberries are out. Fishkill Farms has a blueberry festival.
1: Ooh.
2: The Commander and Cheers beers at Zeus is a blueberry cream

0: Ale is really, really good. So, you know, go get your, there's limited peaches this year because of the weather, but Fishkill Farms has peaches and other places. Just check with the farm before you go to see what they have, what they're picking right then. So that's great. We've got all the theater festivals with New York Stage and Film. So if you love Hamilton, if you love a lot of Broadway shows, many of them get their start here in the Hudson Valley in Poughkeepsie. They're partnering tonight. They're doing a reading of The Maltese Falcon at the Bardavon. They're working with Marist College. You've got Vassar Powerhouse. You've got Company playing at the Center for Performing Arts and Ryan Beck. You've got Sound of Music in Hyde Park.
1: With New Deal.
0: Oh, my. Yeah. So there's a ton of great things going. U-Picks, theater, farms, outdoor concerts are huge right now. We have a whole lineup. DestinationDuchess.com/summer. You can find all those things to do.
2: I love it. That's what the site. Yeah. It changes with the seasons.
1: Yes, it does.
2: It's all there. And, you know, Malane, just getting back to the awards you got for tourism that you mentioned with Around America 250. And, you said we were a part of that. You know, it's funny because Malane and her team didn't want to do any of those things, and I had to convince her.
1: Yeah, sure.
2: I had to convince her and say, Malane, it's a big birthday. You should do Rev 250. You should do the beer can.
1: This
2: you
1: is
2: should
1: coming
2: do the
1: from
2: culture.
1: The guy who forgets his own birthday sometimes.
2: What are you talking about? So. Yeah, right? I know you don't want to publicly say it, Malane, but I'm going to say it anyway.
0: I know.
2: So.
0: I owe everything to you.
2: To me. That's what it's all about.
1: You owe everything to Malane, actually, sir. So.
0: Well, you know, it's a team effort, and that's what it's all about, truly. Because it's the partners that make this successful. It's our partnership with you guys and other stations around and, you know, the farms and the FDR Library and just everybody who comes together. We've been celebrating Rev 250 here for 2 years.
2: Let's keep it going. That's fine.
1: I feel like I got this pin like almost like 4 years ago.
0: When we launched the coaster program's still going strong. So if you haven't toasted with Tiny George yet, there's still time to get
2: them. We got them right on our wall there.
0: That's right. You can go have a drink.
2: In all seriousness, enjoy the summer in the Valley. Go to destinationduchess.com/summer to see all the events and the, like any birthday. So, you know, how we always say it's my birthday month. You know, we're celebrating 250 the whole year. You know how we do. We're Americans. That's how we do it.
0: So a great way to do that is with the new, our Story Finder Rev 250 edition. There are 25 locations around the county that we've highlighted that are tied to our revolutionary history. So many people have no idea what happened here. And you can go check in at each of them and be entered to win some fabulous prizes.
1: And while you're doing that, and if you like all the history about here, become a CTA member.
0: Yeah.
1: I learned so much doing that. And just the amount of history that's right in our backyard is amazing.
2: Love it.
0: We have more than 725 people who become certified tourism ambassadors with our program. And it's a lot of fun. We network. We get to go do things. They table with us at events. So it's great.
2: So listen, bottom line is, you don't have to remember everything we just said. It's all there, convenient. Every season, every month, it gets updated constantly. Yep. Destination Duchess, DestinationDuchess.com/ what season? Summer, right?
0: Yes.
2: So it's all there. And information about the CTI program.
0: Yeah.
2: And you should be your first stop as a homegrown native here. And especially if you have people visiting you.
0: Oh, yeah.
2: You're always find stuff to do there. Everything else good with you and the family?
0: We're all good. Hoping to get out on the river if it doesn't rain later today.
1: I'm saying it does look like you're kind of in a boating outfit today.
0: I'm a little cash.
2: You got a little Popeye shirt on. I love it.

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0: We are inside the Great Movies LowerPrices.com interview lounge, Lyceum Cinemas in Red Hook. You got Newport Cinemas, Roosevelt Cinemas, and of course Moana, the live action is available. Evil Dead Burn, if you want to check that out, and a bunch of other films. It's all in there. As we are proud to welcome, is he on the line? Rupert, you there?
2: Yes, Chris. How are you?
0: Oh, we are fantastic. Wait, Rupert, before we get started, I just want to listen real quick to everyone jealous out there because on this National Pina Colada Day, only we, only Chris and Felicia here at Q92, Marino in the morning here in the Hudson Valley, get to talk to our neighbor, our friend, the guy.
1: The king.
0: The man behind the Pina Colada song. Yes, Mr. Rupert Holmes. How are you, sir? How you doing?
2: After that introduction, I'm the man, the legend, the rumor. Of course, it being National Pina Colada Day, I'm here in my Pina Colada-shaped Olympic pool, which is filled with only cream of coconut. Coco Lopez comes in and pours metal cans of coconut cream in it. I used to make the pool filled with alcoholic Pina Coladas, but I found that people weren't drowning responsibly. So, anyway, it's good to be speaking to a neighbor.
0: Yeah, yeah. So now you're still in Cold Spring, right?
2: Yes, I am. I hear you over the airwaves. Of course, billions of people hear you on iHeart, but I'm kind of proud that I get you through the airwaves.
0: Yeah, 92.1, and you've been, Rupert, next month will be 20 years. I've been in the market here. Mm-hmm. Felicia, you grew up in Hyde Park there. Yeah,
1: lifelong.
0: And so, here we are. Yeah, we have Rupert Holmes, of course, Escape the Pina Colada song, which I'll get to that in a second because, of course, that's today's National Pina Colada Day, and it's one of those iconic songs that I would love to get, your take on that, Rupert, in a second. But to brief us quickly on what led you to come to Cold Spring, to the Hudson Valley. I want to know that as well.
2: I grew up in the Hudson Valley in Nyack, New York, further down the river, and I've always been in love with not only the Hudson River, but the Hudson Highlands, which is what they call the area, our stretch of the Hudson River. It's just magic to me, and I'm sitting here looking out of the Hudson right now as we speak, and it's a majestic sight. You've got Storm King Mountain, which is one of the beautiful sights in the world. So it's just lovely to be here, and that Cold Spring's a nice rustic town.
0: Sure.
2: And it's I do a lot of writing, and it's quiet here, so that helps my country.

0: the song Escape. I said, uh-huh. And they said, can we put after the words Escape, parenthesis, the Pina Colada song, close parenthesis. And I said, compromise my artistic integrity. And they said, if you don't do it, no one's going to buy it. I said, well, I guess it's the Pina Colada song. I myself have sort of stopped calling it Escape about 20 years ago. So, sometimes it's amazing. It was a last-minute tune that I wrote. I wrote the song the night before I recorded it. The lyric, that is. The song, The track existed. But the song was like 12 hours old in my brain when I sang.
1: That's a story. I love it. It's
0: still
1: great.
0: Still around.
1: Yeah. We're talking to Rupert Holmes, the artist behind Escape, the Pina Colada song.
2: How does it feel when you're watching movies like Shrek, and I believe it was in Grown Ups, and hearing that song be played there?
0: It's been in so many movies. It's been in Deadpool 2.
1: Yes,
0: Guardians of the Galaxy. Secret Life of Walter Mitty, Shrek, it's Argo.
1: That's funny.
0: Grown Ups, Wanted, Angelina Jolie picked it for the movie, which is kind of amazing. Bewitched, this year's Super Bowl.
1: Yep.
0: Jeff Goldblum and Laura Dern were being chased by dinosaurs while I was playing away. Taco Bell used it. I said to my wife, I'm the new spokesperson for Taco Bell. And she said, yeah, the person before you was a Chihuahua.
1: Yeah, that's right. Well, listen, we're not going to hold people up now because they're like, all right, we love Rupert. We love you, Christopher Lee.
2: But now
1: we want to hear the song. Play the song, will you? So it is Friday, July 10th, National Pina Colada Day. So everybody hoist up your frosty beverage. And here he is, Rupert Holmes, Escape, the Pina Colada song. Rupert, so great to talk to you. Thank you for the time, my man.
0: Thank you, Chris. Thank you, Felicia. Pleasure to hear you and an honor to be on the show.
1: I'm excited. That's great. Yeah. Awesome. Oh, well, I'm sorry. Good.
2: So should we give away a gift card?
1: You got it.
2: We have to. We have a $50 gift card to Hurricane up for grabs.
1: Hurricane Grill and Wings. They've got wonderful frozen cocktails. Get your Pina Colada on us. 845-471-9292. Caller number 9. Pina Colada is yours.
2: All yours.
1: And thank you, Rupert, for joining us. Here it is. The reason why so many of us love Yacht Rock and frozen drinks like the Pina

0: is Rupert Holmes. Escape the Pina Colada song on this Pina Colada day. Marino in the morning, Q92, Chris Felicia. Good morning.
1: Good morning. How are you?
0: Hey, doing great. Who's this?
1: Chris from Wappinger.
0: Chris, you're caller nine, buddy. Yeah.
1: Thank you.
0: Happy Pina Colada Day. You've got yourself a $50 gift card to Hurricane Grill and Wings as we celebrate this holiday. And, of course, I got fantastic drinks here. So you enjoy that, all right, buddy?
1: Thank you very much.
0: You're so welcome. Tell everyone the station you listen to most.
1: Q92.1.
0: You know it. All right, NSYNC's coming up. We'll take you back to the 70s with ABBA as we continue our Friday free-for-all, our first one of the summer. We'll be doing it every Friday, playing all kinds of party songs. And your daily dose is coming up with Cindy. Hang tight. It's Q92.

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2: Good morning, everyone. Today is Friday, July 10th, and it recognizes a sweet rum-based cocktail on National Pina Colada Day. Today, we are anxiously waiting for the end of the workday, or not, to enjoy the cream of coconut and pineapple juice with a dash of rum cocktail. By the way, pina colada means strained pineapple, a reference to the freshly pressed and strained pineapple juice used in the drink. Here's to us.
3: And Cindy, we're getting caught in the rain for the 6:30 Hot Topic Day, which relates to it being National Pina Colada Day. So what is your favorite blender drink?
2: Well, I think it is that one.
4: Me too.
2: I mean, I'm not a fan of these frozen drinks overall, you know, like I love a margarita, but not frozen. But if I'm gonna have something frozen, it's gonna be the pina colada.
4: What about you?
3: See, I'm a strawberry daiquiri girl.
4: Okay.
3: Pina colada is like coconut and pineapple, I'm not a huge fan of, but maybe today, Alan.
4: Well, think of how different the song would have been if you like strawberry daiquiris. we're talking to the guy. Rupert Holmes will be on the show today after 9.
3: Yes, he will be.
2: What?
4: Yes. The singer of Escape, the Pina Colada song, lives in the Hudson Valley, and we tracked him down.
3: Yep, he lives right in our backyard, and some people didn't even know it.
2: Oh, my goodness. I don't believe it. I don't know how you two pulled that off.
4: It took a while. We got there, though. So.
2: All right. There's lots to get to as we learn more about last weekend's nuptials. Taylor Swift and Travis Kelce forked over anywhere from $20 million to $30 million for their wedding, according to a website called The Knot Worldwide. That includes $5 to $10 million, renting Madison Square Garden, including several days for load in and load out, plus infrastructure to transform the venue, $5 million minimum, decor, floral arrangements, draping and carpet insulation, $2.5 to $3 million for catering and logistics for around 1,100 guests. Way over 15 number of beers Jason Kelce had that night.
3: Whoa.
2: Also called the wedding great and a good time.
4: Did that happen to you? Like, but at my wedding, my idiot friends were at the bar.
3: Mm-hmm.
4: You know, I did all the dancing, did all the formal stuff. But then they kept saying, "Hey, Marino, come here." And you know, I go, hey. They go, no, it's just a little shot. But you know, you put all those together. I mean, I wasn't like looped out, but I was feeling pretty good.
3: I believe during like our private last dance, Ben doesn't really remember it. So
4: because that's right. It's our dopey guy friend and girls that will they'll just, "Hey, come on." They think it's a kegger. It's like, no, it's the reception. Will you relax? So good for them. That's right.
2: Sad news now as we learn 80s singer Bonnie Tyler passed away Wednesday in Portugal after weeks in the hospital. Oh. She was 75. Back in May, Bonnie was placed in an induced coma after undergoing emergency intestinal surgery. Her family announced mid-June that she was out of the coma, but still unwell and in intensive care. Of course, Bonnie was well known for her 1983 power ballad, Total Eclipse of the Heart, It's a Heartache, and for holding out for a hero from the Footloose soundtrack. Among the tributes from her celebrity friends was Kevin Bacon, who referenced Footloose. He said, quote, "One of the great voices of rock. I could not imagine chicken racing a tractor to any other song. R.I.P. New in theaters this weekend, the live-action version of Moana stars Australian actress Catherine LaGaia as Moana and features the return of The Rock as Maui and Jemaine Clement as the voice of Maui's nemesis, the giant crab, Tamatoa. Yep, we're waiting for this one.
4: I think it's going to be fun. I have high hopes. Cool. Yeah.
2: I mean, Rotten Tomatoes said something that seemed a little negative, but there's no way this is going to be good. Evil Dead Burn, a woman visits her in-laws at their secluded family home after the death of her husband, and one by one, they're all possessed and transformed into deadites. Good times. You can get theater showtimes and discount tickets at greatmovieslowerprices.com. On TV this weekend, the World Cup quarterfinals conclude. The semifinals start on Tuesday. All of the games will air on Telemundo, Fox, and Peacock. Tonight at 9 on HBO, episode 3 of Larry David's Life, Larry, and the Pursuit of Unhappiness. Today on HBO Max, the streaming premiere of Stephen King's The Long Walk, starring Philip Seymour Hoffman's son, Cooper Hoffman, on Peacock. The streaming premiere of Reminders of Him, starring Maika Monroe as a woman trying to reconnect with her daughter after serving 7 years for a car crash that killed her boyfriend. Country singer Lainey Wilson plays plays a new friend. A bunch on Apple TV. The first season finale of Star City, also episode 2 of Silo season 3, as well as episode 7 of Cape Fear. Finally, Sunday at 9 p.m. on HBO, episode 4 of The House of Dragon season 3.
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4: /summer. There we go. And tomorrow we'll be at the Christmas in July Renegades game. First pitch at 5:05. So we'll get there hanging out with Jonesy and all. And I'll see y'all at the Splashdown Beach on Sunday. And of course, tomorrow morning we'll have Tara for A Reason to Smile and Dr. Chris for Ask the Vet on the Saturday show. I want to thank William A. Smith and Son Insurance and our overall show sponsors, Sam, Pat, Casey, Jed, Sue, Debbie, everybody at the RTA store supplying home cabinetry and creating family moments since 2009.
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Q92, playing the 80s to now. Already after 10 o'clock, Friday morning. Super excited. I was already excited about the first ever FIFA finale halftime show. But now Justin Bieber's been added to the lineup along with Madonna and Shakira and Coldplay and BTS. And it's going to be so good. 11 minutes of awesome.

0: The Hudson Valley's Q92. All day today, we've been talking about like backyard games, picnic games, things that you like to do when you get together with friends and family, especially in the summertime. We talked about cornhole, frisbee, dodgeball, but nobody brought up bocce ball. And I got into bocce during the pandemic. The only problem is those balls are really heavy. And so like little kids are like, ugh, they throw it like half a foot. But that's one of my fun ones. I'll definitely be doing it this weekend.
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Q92. We have got so many great songs to get you through your Friday workday and into the weekend. Thank you for enjoying the variety. Here with me, Jana. I got Journey and Shaggy coming up right after Bruno Mars, When I Was Your Man.

Feeling good with the 80s to now on Q92. Not every day can be the best day ever, but you know what? You still make it through. You're pretty awesome. Sia, Unstoppable. She might have written it for you.

0: The Hudson Valley's cute 92, but the 80s to now. I have some friends going camping this weekend. That is not me. I'm more of a glamping kind of a girl. But what's the craziest thing that's happened to you while you've been camping, Dana?
1: Oh my gosh. I had the craziest thing happen. We went on this hike, and when we came back, there was a bear in our tent eating our food. It was surreal. We all stood there. We were like, oh my gosh, don't move. Don't move. Don't scare the bear. Fortunately, the bear was just hungry and like wandered off after about 20 minutes. But our entire campsite was just decimated.
0: Wrecked. Oh my God. And knowing it was out there too, I'd be like, I'll be in the car waiting.
2: 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That's nice. 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

0: Q92. Talking earlier about, I've got some friends that are going camping this weekend. They love to go camping, and that's awesome. It's really not my speed, because crazy things happen when you go camping, right, Matt?
1: Yes, I was in New Zealand, camping, little tent on my backpack overnight.
0: Wow.
1: Turns out there's a hole in it. It starts raining.
0: Oh, no.
1: It's freezing. The rain, the water's dripping in.
0: Yeah.
1: And the last time I ever went camping.
0: And that would be the last time for me, too.
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0: Hudson Valley's Cute 92 with the 80s to now. You gotta remember back when Steve Perry left Journey. He had such a string of hits after that. You're like, oh, he's gonna be just fine. And I can still remember the video for this. The girl in the red dress. Uh-huh. The MTV days. Steve Perry and Oh Sherry.
1: You should have been

0: Q92. I have friends that love to camp and they're amazing at it. I'm not. I'm just not. I went camping one time and like my back froze up and I ended up being like in the hospital all day. So memories. What happened to you when you went camping?
1: Oh, well, we'd gone on this wonderful like long hike,
0: mm-hmm.
1: and we'd had this beautiful day.
0: Yeah.
1: And then I sprained my ankle taking the garbage out.
0: Oh, no. After the hike. Nice. That's something I would do.
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Welcome into your Friday afternoon. The weekend is so close now. Hi, it's Jana. Music coming up from Bruno Mars and the Culture Club. Here's Karma Chameleon.

0: This is Q92 with the 80s to now. So when you finally get some time, just kind of sit back, relax, and watch some of your favorite shows. What are your must-have items?
1: Okay, so when I watch my favorite show, I need a good snack, a comfy blanket, and lounge pants. 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That won't work.
0: You're absolutely right. That will not work.
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0: Today's variety of the 80s to now, Q92. This guy has a really interesting story. If you want to check out the Call Her Daddy podcast with Alex Warren, very interesting stuff. Here's Ordinary.
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0: 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All right. Do you have a food habit that other people think is like a little weird?
1: I like to eat butter straight.
0: Oh.
1: My wife thinks I'm nuts, but I love the taste of butter. I don't need bread or something else to put it on.
0: Right.
1: I love the taste and it saves me the calories.
0: I don't know how many calories that you're saving, though. My dad used to come and take a big hunk of butter off the stick and just pop it in his mouth like it was a potato chip. So I've seen it in action.
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good with the 80s to now on Q92. A hydration trick that you can use all summer long to kind of combat the heat, feel a little bit better, maybe even lose a little bit of weight. Coming up in just a couple of songs. Thank you for enjoying the music. Here with me, Jana, Huntrix, and Golden.

0: The Hudson Valley's cute 92 with the 80s to now. As it continues to heat up in the summer months, what is your summer hack to stay cool, Anna?
1: My summer hack is that I never go anywhere without my emotional support water bottle filled with ice water. It is so refreshing,
0: yeah.
1: And it keeps me hydrated,
0: mm-hmm.
1: And it's cool,
0: mm-hmm.
1: And I love it. It helps so much.
0: I love that you call it an emotional support water bottle, because I carry the same one around all the time, too. And I'm now going to be thinking of it as my emotional support water bottle. So thank you.
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He'll be a part of our iHeartRadio Music Festival, Las Vegas, this September. 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

0: things that I've got.
1: Q92, just about halfway through July already. Wow. I saw back to school at Target the other day and I was like, not ready at all. But what is on your summer to-do list still, Beth?
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1: 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And I will tell you, it also uses a lot of muscles that you don't normally use. My 12-year-old, who was all cartilage and energy, she tried surfing the last week that we were at the beach earlier this summer. And she's like, every part of me hurts. I'm like, yeah, I can see that.
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0: Don't forget to tell your smart device to play Q92 on iHeartRadio. I'm Jeff Stevens. Remember, 9 chances every weekday to try to win $1,000. Now, Dana, if you win the $1,000, you're going to spend this on something fun for yourself. What are you going
1: to
0: do?
1: I am taking a trip to the Dominican Republic next month to celebrate my birthday, so I would spend it on that.
0: All right, well, good luck. The winning starts Monday morning at 9 a.m.

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1: Teddy swims, that is lose control. I'm Jeff Stevens. Well, forget romantic partners. A new survey finds that half of dog parents say their dog is actually their ultimate soulmate, which is so sweet, except it's got to make your romantic partner not feel so good. For 90%, their connection with their dog is a soul-level bond, and they see them as a true kindred spirit, not just a pet. In fact, they believe they and their dog were meant to find each other, and some see their dogs as sounding boards who let them vent about everything from their outfit choices to the chaos of daily life, and they say their pup is their first source of comfort that they want on a tough day.
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1: Hope you're having a great Friday afternoon. We are knocking on the door of the weekend. 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
1: Men at Work, as we get ready to kick off our best of the 80s and 90s weekend here in just a few minutes after 3 o'clock. I'm Jeff Stevens. All right, Ray, what got ruined that you accidentally left in the car?
2: What got ruined after I accidentally left it in the car?
1: Yep.
2: Well, I actually should have known better because there's a popular video floating around of this happening, but I left some Pillsbury biscuit in the car and they blew up. So, like, exploded.
1: Yeah.
2: So that ruined the biscuits and my car.
1: Yeah, I was going to say, it's one thing you lost the biscuits, but I bet the car was quite a mess too.

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1: Belgium will be looking to advance to the semifinals today. 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
2: Now for me, this is the best situation. 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
8: Hey, what's up? It's Chris Marino. We're going to be at Splashdown Beach this Sunday. Be hanging with the Q crew from noon till 2. 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
1: Justin Bieber's latest, that is Daisies. I'm Jeff Stevens. Well, chicken nuggets used to be mainly for kids, but not anymore. More and more adults have figured out there's some pretty healthy nuggets these days instead of those mystery natural flavors. Makers have really upped their game. The frozen varieties are using oats, sea salt, other ingredients like that for their coating. 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
1: I'm Jeff Stevens, and we've got more winning. 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
1: There's Kelly Clarkson. Happy Friday. I'm Jeff Stevens. All right, Dee, what got ruined after you accidentally left it in the car?
2: Oh, what got ruined because I left it in the car?
1: Yeah.
2: A bag. Oh, I completely forgot a bag of vegetables in the car. Oh. Like, I had put all these... So it was really hot in the car, and I had went on this huge grocery run, and I left this bag of vegetables in the car, and yeah, I left it in there in the heat for like 4 days, and it was just, ugh.
1: Ooh, that sounds absolutely brutal. Yeah, anything in the car that bakes out there for 3 or 4 days is going to be hurting.

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1: Switzerland will face defending champion Argentina in the quarterfinals. 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
2: We tried this to bring to Switzerland as well, this mentality that is not over until the referee whistles. So just go all in.
1: That game is set for a 9 p.m. Eastern start tomorrow. 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
10: Hey, what's up? It's Chris Marino. We're going to be at Splashdown Beach this Sunday. Be hanging with the Q crew from noon till 2. We'll be right next to Pelican Bay offering a bunch of prizes with the prize wheel. So come cool off with yours truly at Splashdown Beach. 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
1: I'm Jeff Stevens, a little bit after 4 o'clock.
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1: Yes, I think we can say happy Friday and officially kick off the weekend. 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
1: It's our best of the 80s and 90s weekend from the Batman movie. That, of course, is Seal from the 90s and Kiss from a Rose. I'm Jeff Stevens. National Hot Dog Day coming up next week on the 15th. And Pringles Potato Chips will be launching something new. Could it be hot dog flavored chips? No, apparently they did that a while ago. This time it's in reverse. They will have hot dog buns that are flavored like Pringles. Huh. They're limited edition pop dog buns. I love that. Pop dog buns will come in classic chip flavors like sour cream and onion, barbecue and honey mustard. So your buns will taste like chips. Now, this, of course, from the folks who did Pringles chips flavored like pecan pie, soft shell crab, mushroom soup.
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1: I'm Jeff Stevens. Just about time for a good news story. This is about a rescue team finding a missing man after 6 days of searching.

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1: The Lumineers on this Friday afternoon. I'm Jeff Stevens, getting into the weekend with some good news.
2: I need some good news, baby. It's like the world's going crazy. Give me some good news, baby. Give it to me. Give it to me.
1: Well, we've had several stories about things that have happened over the 4th of July weekend. And this time, a 70-year-old California man was rescued by helicopter on the 4th of July, but he had been missing for 6 days while on a fishing trip. The Fresno County Sheriff's Office said the man left home on June 28th and search crews began looking for him after his family reported him missing later that day. The search crews located his pickup truck in a remote area before finding him about 500 feet away in rugged terrain. Because of the rugged terrain, a California Highway Patrol helicopter had to lift the man from the area and transported him to waiting medical professionals for evaluation. Fresno County Sheriff's Office says he was alive, alert, and in good health.

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12: 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We're going to be at Splashdown Beach this Sunday. Be hanging with the Q crew from noon till 2. We'll be right next to Pelican Bay offering a bunch of prizes with the prize wheel. So come cool off with yours truly at Splashdown Beach. 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
1: 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And even though the U.S. men's soccer team lost to Belgium the other night, how many people watched the game? You won't believe the numbers coming up in 7 minutes.

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1: That's Ordinary from Alex Warren on this Friday, July 10th. I'm Jeff Stevens. Nothing ordinary about how many people were watching the U.S. men's team unfortunately lose to Belgium. Well, it was a win for somebody. The match was watched by 30 million viewers on Fox, and at one point hit a peak of 36.9 million viewers between 9:15 and 9:30, making that the most watched soccer telecast in U.S. history. One of the folks from Fox said the huge viewership spike, there really shouldn't be any debate at this point about whether soccer is popular or ever will be popular. The question now is, what does it mean for the future of soccer? But even though the U.S. lost to Belgium 4-1, a whole bunch of people, record-setting numbers, watching the telecast.
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1: 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What is your shallow deal breaker? In other words, not a huge deal, but when you look at it, it's kind of a shallow deal breaker.

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1: 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It's our best of the 80s and 90s weekend. I'm Jeff Stevens. Thank you for listening. All right. Do you have a shallow deal breaker? In other words, I mean, there's obvious deal breakers. You know, that list is lengthy, but do you have a shallow deal breaker?
2: What's my shallow deal breaker?
1: Yeah.
2: Honestly, gummy smiles. Okay. You know what I'm talking about? Where
1: yeah.
2: they smile and half of the smile is their teeth and the other half is their gums.
1: Yeah.
2: I think it's gross. I can't do it. That's probably my most shallow deal breaker. I got others, but that's the most shallow.
1: I like it. I got others, but that's the most shallow.

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2: It's Kubasi. Can he walk Kubasi? Oh, he's smearing the keeper and they score! It's Mikel Merino, can you believe it? Off the bench to score again! And off Spain heading to the semi-final.
1: Spain next plays France in the semi-finals on Tuesday.
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1: A little bit after 6 o'clock. Welcome to the weekend. I'm Jeff Stevens. Thank you so much for listening. What is your shallow deal breaker? Hit me up on the talkback mic.

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1: It's our best of the 80s and 90s weekend. It was their only hit, but that's such a fun one from the Cardigans. It's Love Fool. I'm Jeff Stevens. All right, if you're in the dating world, what is your shallow deal breaker, Nina?
2: My shallow deal breaker is if someone takes something out of my hand.
1: Yeah.
2: Like, I was writing something, and somebody snatched a pen out of my hand, and I was like, we're done. We are done. And that was it.
1: All right.
2: Snatcher.
1: The Snatcher.
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0: Got Chris, got Felicia. 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
1: I'm Jeff Stevens. If you're in the dating world, do you have a shallow deal breaker? Not a big deal breaker, but one that's kind of shallow. Hit me up on the Talkback mic.

0: Feeling Good with Q92.
1: There's Rihanna on this Friday evening. I'm Jeff Stevens. All right, do you have a shallow deal breaker? I mean, there's obviously big deal breakers, like cheating and stuff like that, but is there a shallow deal breaker?
2: A shallow deal breaker is dudes with young kids. Like, I just can't do it. Like, at this point in my life, my kids is grown, so I don't want no baby mama drama. I don't want no little kids. I know we get older and everything, so you probably gonna have a kid, but they need to be grown, because I ain't trying to be nobody's stepmama. I just want to go see the world with my man, so you know.
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1: It took them nearly 90 minutes, but Spain broke a one-all tie late to beat Belgium.
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8: 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We're going to be at Splashdown Beach this Sunday. Be hanging with the Q crew from noon till 2. 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

0: welcome aboard. Who is this?
1: This is Shauna.
0: Are you one of our Friday night girls?
1: Yes. Yes, I am.
0: I hear others in the background.
1: Oh, yeah. We're all four here.
0: Yeah. Hi, Friday night girls.
2: Hi.
0: We are bringing this meeting to order. The meeting is officially brought to order.
1: Yes.
0: So what are you girls doing tonight for our Friday night girls get together?
1: We're playing Uno again and just sitting around talking.
0: Talking about who?
1: Anybody.
0: Come on, out with it, Dish. Tell me some good stuff.
1: Okay, well, one night, the boys were harassing us really bad. So Karen,
0: the boys being your husband's boyfriends?
1: No, actually Karen's son and his friends. They wouldn't leave us alone one night.
0: And how old are these boys?
1: These boys are 15 years old.
0: Well, that explains it.
1: Exactly, yeah. Exactly. So Karen was tired of, you know, her son just messing around. So just in a joking way, she picked up a glass of water and threw it at him. And then it incited a riot with water. And it ended up that we were all outside with hoses and buckets of water.
0: Having a water fight.
1: Yes. One of many.
0: Oh, so the Friday Night Girls proves that even though you're not a teenager, you can still hang with the teens and be just as crazy.
1: That's right. We sure can.
0: Have water fights, have food fights. Steal their furniture.
1: All.
0: Just don't steal each other's husbands.
1: No, no, no, no, no.
0: So what can I play for you ladies? Tell me names. We got Shauna.
1: Shauna, Tammy, Karen, and Cindy.
0: Okay.

0: The Tunnel to Towers Foundation is our Delilah Dilemma sponsor this evening. 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Heroes like Fire Lieutenant Michael Wells, who was inspired by 9/11 to serve his community. 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Tunnel to Towers honored Lieutenant Wells by paying off the family's mortgage in recognition of his sacrifices. 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Antoinette writes, "Hi, Delilah. I have the sweetest, most amazing fiancé. We have been engaged for 4 years now, but I have to leave him. My daughter and grandchildren have relocated to Vermont, and I belong there with them. My significant other does not want to leave New Jersey, so though I love him, I have made up my mind to go with my daughter. We intend to have a long-distance relationship with each of us visiting the other for a few months at a time. Neither one of us wants to date other people. Delilah, do you think a long-distance relationship can actually work? Thank you for any advice from Antoinette." Antoinette, I don't think, at least to my knowledge, there is not another radio personality that you could have written to answer this question that would have had the same experience that I have. So I'm glad you wrote to me. And I'll share that experience and my words of advice coming up next. You're listening to Delilah, Q92, the home of Marino in the morning.
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1: Because nothing beats a real voice with real memories. Guaranteed human.

over devices, and then we see each other at least once a month. And it works very well because we're committed to each other. We're not out looking for love in all the wrong places. We're not out seeing other people or cheating on each other. And it's worked out very, very, very well for us. For other people, maybe not. But because we were older when we met, we had already raised families, and we just make it work by staying connected. So if you love him and he loves you and you want to stay connected, you'll make it work. You will. And you'll have a wonderful relationship, and you'll text each other 100 times a day, and you'll call each other morning, noon, and night, and you will keep that love alive until the day that you can be back together. So it's up to you. 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If you really want to make it work, you can. You'll miss each other, but thank God for technology. You'll still be able to stay connected.

0: There's nothing like an ice-cold, refreshing drink on a summer night, on a Friday night. 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The phone lines are open, 1-888-633-5452. 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
1: Hi, welcome to the Delilah Show. Who's this?
2: Hi, this is Angela.
1: What can I do for you, Angela?
2: I'd like to know if I can make a dedication to one of my very best friends.
1: Okay, who are we thinking of tonight?
2: His name is Jeff. We've been friends for almost 2 years, and we've been through a lot together, and we used to work together, and we no longer work together. I know we have suppressed feelings for one another, and recently found ourselves both single again, and just when the spark started to ignite, he started to pursue, or wanting to pursue something with his ex-girlfriend. So,
1: hate it when that happens.
2: I know. And I know that we both have feelings for each other, and it's just really tough because now we're in a situation where we haven't spoken to one another and our friendship is on the line, and whichever direction he chooses to sail, I want him to know I'll still be his best friend because I miss him dearly.
1: But you really don't want to just be his best friend, you want to be his sweetheart friend.
2: Yes.
1: What you really want is, you know, to kiss his face.
2: Right. But he and I haven't spoken, and at first I thought when he got back I didn't want to talk to him because I didn't want to play second fiddle. But really and truly, I have to look in the mirror and realize that there are feelings there and that they can't be denied. And
1: besides, like you said, you've been friends for years.
2: Right.
1: And you don't want that relationship, that friendship to disappear.
2: Right, right. I feel like Sally right now and When Harry Met Sally, and I kind of just want him to put his running shoes on and, you know, run to me. But if it just means that I have to be his friend, then I want to be his friend because, like I said, I miss him and miss that friendship and that bond that we do have. And even though I always look at him and wonder, I can't not have him as part of my life.